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1: And Luke Combs right there. What's going on? It's Wayne D. And our special guest was Taylor Swift. If you missed that interview, we're going to relive it tonight. So make sure you stay close. Taylor Swift, our special guest on a Monday. This crazy career she's had. Big old number one song. We'll talk to her in a few. Megan Maroney on now.

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1: Hey, I do want to shout out the winners that won trips to the iHeart Radio Music Festival, got the tickets, the airfare, the hotel. 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Shout out Capital One. I promise there's always big contests, all right? And we got another one lined up soon. 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

tomorrow morning at 8:30, Gavin Adcock is stopping by the studio. We'll talk about his feud with Zach Bryan because I think they'll end up doing a song together. 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
1: And Instagram is He's Wayne D. Listen, we got some awesome content from Taylor Swift that she and her team sent us. Want to relive some of that in a couple of minutes, so sit tight.

The devil went down to Georgia. He was looking for a soul to steal. He was in a bind because he was way behind and he was willing to make a deal. When he came across this young man sawing on a fiddle and playing it hot, and the devil jumped up on a hickory stump and said, "Boy, let me tell you what. I guess you didn't know it, but I'm a fiddle player too. And if you'd care to take a dare, I'll make a bet with you. Now you play pretty good fiddle, boy, but give the devil his due. I bet a fiddle of gold against your soul, because I think I'm better than you." The boy said, "My name's Johnny, and it might be a sin, but I'll take your bet, and you're gonna regret, because I'm the best as ever been.

The devil bowed his head because he knew that he'd been beat. 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Johnny said, "Devil, just come on back if you ever want to try again. I done told you once, you son of a bitch, I'm the..."

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1: Here's a throwback for the working crew.

This is I Heart Country. Little throwback from the Alabama boys on a Monday night. What's up? It's Wayne D. Hopefully your Labor Day has been fantastic. Hopefully you had the day off. Really, that's what I'm hoping for you, all right? Love new Luke Combs country. Here's Rethink.

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1: And so I thought this was interesting. Did you know that this Wednesday is National Mom's Day Off Day? And it doesn't mean from work, but it means like from having to work when she gets home. Some signs that you can expect around the house. We'll talk about next hour. It's not a

tomorrow morning at 8:30, Gavin Adcock is stopping by the studio. We'll talk about his feud with Zach Bryan, because I think they'll end up doing a song together. Gavin Adcock tomorrow morning and a pop-up dance party on the Bobby Bones

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1: Gotta tell you, overdue for some positivity. We're gonna dive in. 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

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We'll talk about his feud with Zach Bryan, because I think they'll end up doing a song together. 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
1: Taylor Swift, number one song, I Knew It, I Knew You. Your fans always dive into lyrics, pick things apart. What are some lyrics they're diving into on this song and ones that you hope that connect with them?
2: There are several lyrics that have like more than one meaning to them. You only have so long in a song to convey and surmise and sum up this entire film that people just watched. So sometimes you'll try to have like a double meaning in a line. The first line of the song is, I knew you through the days of the blades of the grass in summer. And the double meaning of that is, first of all, there's the word days. It's spelled D-A-Z-E in the lyrics, but you could also, if you wanted to think of it as days, D-A-Y-S, you could perceive it as that. But I thought of it as like a childhood days of like you look back and you see this sort of like blurry, beautiful memory that's kind of blurry at the edges. So that was kind of what I was trying to do with each line, was making sure that, like, you know, parachutes for the free fall of being younger. There's the actual parachute army toys in Toy Story, as well as symbolically somebody who helps you grow up and helps your landings be softer. Just things like that. So thanks to all the fans who have actually cared about the lyrics. You guys are the best.
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1: Luke Combs with the song Be By You. My name is Wayne D. Hit us on Instagram, all right? It's Wayne D and Tay. Click follow. Chase Matthew, he's an artist we met here first. iHeart Country on the Verge program. Song is holding it down.

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Chris Jansen got a new song. It's called Fight for a Girl. Check it out. Yeah.

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1: And hopefully you have enjoyed an awesome Labor Day. Today, a holiday for some people, as you can tell. Yeah, boys at work. You want to reach out, 1-877-367-4432. If you missed our chat, we had some Taylor Swift awesome content over the weekend. We're going to relive that coming up.

tomorrow morning at 8:30. Gavin Adcock is stopping by the studio. We'll talk about his feud with Zach Bryan, because I think they'll end up doing a song together. Gavin Adcock tomorrow morning and a pop-up dance party.

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Hey, as your Tuesday gets rolling, I thought I could kick things off with some good news, hopefully put a smile on your face. Hang on for two songs and I'll share this story with you. If I

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I got a good topic I want to discuss next hour. Who does fall remind you of? Call me. We'll talk next hour about this. I want to put you on the air. 866-607-8383.

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1: Hey, Razor. This is James from Dundalk, Maryland. I just can't sleep, so I guess your station one. You're doing a great job. Keep up the good work, brother.
0: 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I really appreciate it.

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1: 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That's why we're bringing the music and the meaning. 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
1: Hey, brother, love the show. 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

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Okay, I'm going to take a phone call, put you on the air right now. The question is this: who does fall remind you of? 866-607-8383.

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It's one of the most popular statues in the entire world, and it was unveiled to the public on this day back in the 1500s. I'll tell you who that was, plus some other things that went down on this day in history, coming up in two songs.

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1: 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Not everyone sleeps at night. Some of us think, some of us drive, some of us pray. Granger's with you through it all. Thanks for being a part of the After Midnight family.

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Ever heard of a clown getting arrested at a shopping center? Well, wait until you hear what police found in his bag and how they bleeped out his cussing on video. Earl Dibbles Jr. is going to share this dumb criminal story with us next.

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1: Whether you're on the road, on the job, or you just can't sleep, Granger Smith is right here with you. Thanks for being a part of the After Midnight.

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Hey, as your Tuesday gets rolling, I thought I could kick things off with some good news, hopefully put a smile on your face. Hang on for two songs and I'll share this story with you.

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1: Hey, if you're on Facebook, come hang out with us. 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

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I brought this up last hour. So many good phone calls. I want to hear from you. The question is this: what's your opinion on electric cars? 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
1: Hey, Granger, Kenny from Warrenton, Virginia. Just wanted to call and say thanks for the show. Much appreciated. Have a good one.
0: Man, thank you so much for listening to After Midnight. I appreciate that, brother.

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It's one of the most popular statues in the entire world, and it was unveiled to the public on this day back in the 1500s. I'll tell you who that was, plus some other things that went down on this day in history coming up in two songs. Yeah, this time.

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As we wave goodbye to Tuesdays After Midnight, I want to remind you, hey, we have a brand new streaming channel called Yee Yee Radio, and we're continuing all the conversations we're having here over there. 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
2: Do you still do the dip beep of the day?
3: Yeah. I mean, if an opportunity presents itself, I love doing that when the opportunity comes about, but I just didn't want to make it. I want to make it special. If I find a good dish, you know.
2: Anybody ever get mad at you for that?
3: Probably. I mean, I don't.
2: Do you really just not care?
3: I don't.
2: I have a theory. I had a theory, and I like you a lot. But I have said before that I think at some point in your career, you and Zach Bryan will do a song together.
3: I don't know.
2: But it's not out of the realm of possibility.
3: Yeah, I mean, I really just didn't like the way he's treating those people, and I just called him out on it. A lot of people don't call out big stars because they kind of want to possibly get up under their wing or, like, do a show with them or do a song with them, and that's just not my mindset. You know, I really hope the guy's doing better.

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You're home for the Bobby Bones Show in the morning. Now that today's At Work Show has arrived, I should probably lay out the plans for the show. And I will after you get Kane Brown with Woman.

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I Heart Country. 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
1: 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And if I haven't said so lately, thank you for letting me be a part of it. I am the at-work guy, Billy Greenwood. 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

part country. Apparently, according to Travis Kelce, if you're going to get married, you should do it at Madison Square Garden. If only we could all afford that. Taylor Swift, I Knew It, I Knew You.

tomorrow morning at 6:30. I'll talk to Tim Tebow, life after football, and the advice he got early in his career that changed his life. 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

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This is going to shock you. I've gotten several requests for Stella Lefty, Boston, on today's Talk Back Lunch Break. And by the way, with sarcasm, I get a lot of requests for this song.

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0: 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Yeah.

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I do have today's Google Buster question coming up just after one. It is now posted on my Facebook page, just in case you want to take an early shot at it. 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Loving life again.

Your home for the Bobby Bones Show in the morning, iHeart Country. The Patriots at the Seahawks tomorrow kicks off the NFL season. I'm looking for your predictions for the NFL season. Get those to me on the

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Men are three times more likely than women to do this in bed. 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

Tomorrow morning at 6:30, I'll talk to Tim Tebow. Life after football and the advice he got early in his career that changed his life. 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

You're home for the Bobby Bones Show in the morning. As much as I love finding a brand new song and getting it to you before anybody else, I also really enjoy never forgetting the artists and the songs who got us where we are today in country music. It's a throwback from Blake Shelton.

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2: A few days before he turned 80, he was sitting out back in a rocker. He said, "What you been up to lately?"

iHeartCountry. NFL season officially gets underway tomorrow. We've got the Patriots at Seattle. My question, your prediction for the upcoming NFL season. It's some of your answers after Luke Combs. Beat by you.

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If you've never seen this guy's Christmas show and you get the opportunity, do not pass it up. He does a show called Glow, just a handful of cities around the country. Brett Eldridge is up next on today's At Work show with

0: to get to know you, everything about you makes me want you, know what you're doing, baby, don't you,
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1: It's Taylor. I saw a quote this morning that just brought me back down to reality. I'm going to share it with you here this afternoon, coming up next in my daily upload. So-

Your home for the Bobby Bone Show in the morning, iHeart Country. It's Brooke Taylor. Can I tell you a little fun fact about September 8th? The debut of the original Star Trek television series happened in 1999.

tomorrow morning at 6:30. I'll talk to Tim Tebow, life after football, and the advice he got early in his career that changed his life. Tim Tebow, tomorrow morning on the Bobby Bones Show.

is I Heart Country. It's Brooke Taylor. I know my husband was really sad when he found out he could no longer watch The Office on Netflix. Well, I don't know if you heard, Peacock has officially acquired all 9 seasons of The Office. You can stream those now on Peacock.

0: It's iHeart Country. It's Brooke Taylor. Have you ever had a dessert taco? I feel like these ice cream sandwiches were some of the most popular things on ice cream trucks growing up. 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

Your home for the Bobby Bones Show in the morning. It's iHeart Country. It's Brooke Taylor. Anybody in the mood for a little bit of new music? This one from Coe Wetzel and Ella Langley happens to be one of my favorite right now. Their brand new song together. This one's called

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0: Some of my favorite news that I think we've gotten in quite some time was just from Dustin Lynch. Did y'all hear this big announcement? If you missed it, we need to talk details. First, I'm going to play our newest iHeart Country On The Verge artist right here, Stella Lefty, and then we'll talk about it next. On a

0: heart country.
1: It's Brooke Taylor. So we just got this big collection of music from Dustin Lynch called Setlist Staples. Not really a greatest hits album, but kind of a greatest hits album. But Dustin also decided to announce he's going to be releasing a brand new project. We're excited about this. A new album called Clean Slate, dropping just in time for Halloween. So it comes out on October 10th. And Dustin, when talking about this, says there's just a lot of life on this record. He says falling for someone, missing for someone, just looking back at things you might do differently now, going out and having a good time, figuring out what matters. Everything else gets quiet, all the things. He says in the last couple of years, he's lived a lot of life since his first record and just wanted to make this album feel true to where he is today. So 12 new songs drop in on October 30th from Dustin Lynch.
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1: It's Brooke Taylor. As of today, Miranda Lambert, her new album, Crisco. We get it in exactly 24 days. 12 new songs coming out on October 2nd.

say so. Tomorrow morning at 6:30, I'll talk to Tim Tebow. Life after football and the advice he got early in his career that changed his life. Tim Tebow, tomorrow morning on the Bobby Bones Show.

This is iHeart Country. It's Brooke Taylor. Can we just talk about it? Halloween decorations are out. Fall decorations are out, which is fine. It's September 8th, right? Okay, but can we talk about Christmas decorations? Mm-hmm.

0: 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Is Brooke Taylor okay? I'm just asking for a friend. When is it acceptable to start decorating for Halloween?
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0: Your home for the Bobby Bones Show in the morning. It's iHeart Country. It's Brooke Taylor. I'll tell you what, Jonathan feels some type of way about all of the Halloween decorations and when you can put them out.
1: I mean, for me, it's got to be October 1st and no sooner than that. I mean, we're just getting back to school. It's still kind of summer vibes. Can we at least get to October, please? Don't you worry.

Tomorrow morning at 6:30, I'll talk to Tim Tebow. Life after football and the advice he got early in his career that changed his life. Tim Tebow, tomorrow morning on the Bobby Bones Show.

Your home for the Bobby Bones Show in the morning. iHeart Country. It's Brooke Taylor. Just with a simple thank you. That's all. Thank you for being here on your Tuesday evening. We appreciate you.

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Here's another new one you need to know. iHeart Country, from Nashville to nationwide.

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1: There's Morgan Wallen. My name is Wayne D, and we're looking for the Kickstart call. Love putting y'all on the radio. Got to dial us up, though. 1-877-367-4432. Put you on in about 6 minutes from right now.

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1: And Wayne D. Tate. So Tate, back in studio. You missed the drama, though.
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1: 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Mm-hmm. We had a couple of questions that were just for us.
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I'll talk to Tim Tebow, life after football, and the advice he got early in his career that changed his life. 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
1: I don't know if she's happy to be back, but she's here, Tay, getting ready to dive into the biggest stories in Nashville.
2: I'm very happy to be back, Wayne. Yeah. Yes. So Lainey Wilson is making country music history again. This is pretty cool.
1: Let's go. We'll dive into that more. iHeart Country Roundup is just minutes away.